demons them set. And I'm trying my hardest to feel you all my day. But I've spent so much time

We're doing our part. We're making a mark through the tears and the cries. And yes, still we rise, Maya. It's been a hell of a run, and we've only begun.

You've reached the Erica Badu hotline. If you're calling for Erica, press 1. If you're calling to wish her a happy birthday, Kwanzaa, MLK, Black History Month, Juneteenth, or Hanukkah, press 2. If you're calling because you just saw her on BET, MTV, or any of the social media outlets and you're checking to make sure you're still in good standing, press 3. If you're calling to beg for some shit in general, press 4. If you're calling to beg for some shit, but this

strong to ask for some free tickets in a city near you? And no, she don't really fuck with you like that? Plus seven. If you're calling to book Erica to put the first burger at your company barbecue or to DJ at your little cousin's slip and slide party, press 8. If you're calling to say peace and don't really fit into any of those descriptions, text me, because I really don't answer voicemail.

hymns and prayers, recipes and riddles from hand to mind. The book as gun, as source material, as witness, as testimonial, as journey. The people's tribune, syllables walking into the eye. The rhythm of runaways. Study the past to learn the attitude of the future. The ignorance of knowing. How a sound stretches into a word built into a line and then an image moving in the mind. Speaking in tongues, I couldn't stop reading. The book I read was in your eyes. Oh, I'm living in the future. I feel wonderful. I'm tipping over. Backwards, I'm so ambitious. I'm looking back. I'm running. I'm running the race. And you're the book I've read. So feel my fingers as they touch your arms. I'm spinning around, but I feel

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1: 1, 2, 1, 2. In the place in your face. Wipe the needle. Peace. Stanley Steam Smith. It's like that. Like this.
2: A apresentação feita pelos próprios Wipe the Needle com Stan Smith, Peace and Love. 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God Energy, naturally amazing.
3: Been get the bus and shots, go the distance, see we juggernaut, strong as a double box, others not, look another box, machines rust.
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final de hora com os sons da BBE, Brian Jackson com Masters at Work e Black Thought, sons de Now More Than Ever. The Revolution Will Not.

as a member of the Communist Party. I'm not a member of the Communist Party anymore, but I still consider myself very much a socialist. So we'll get to that later.

0: they going to pay for childcare in order to guarantee the conditions which will allow them to work?
1: Yeah, nigga, you ain't getting no money, you ain't getting no bitches, you ain't doing shit, man.
2: Yeah,
1: what you mean?
2: Yeah, motherfucker, yeah.
1: Listen up, motherfucker, I'm gonna talk to you. Hold on.

0: respirar.
1: Over the past few years, to the traditional sounds of an English summer, the drone of lawnmowers, the smack of leather on willow, has been added a new noise.
2: What were the skies like when you were young?
3: They went on forever. We lived in Arizona, and the skies always had little fluffy clouds in them, and they were long and clear. There were lots of stars at night. And when it would rain, they were beautiful, the most beautiful skies, as a matter of fact.

They say life is what you make it. Maybe for those that have the right features. They say you can't have a black mermaid, but you can only have a white Jesus. They ask your help to

0: is beautiful.
1: And still, the Alpha and the Omega. You could describe me rightfully as the animal the dog whistle blows so loud for. How about that? My bite pressure is much too much for their racist bones, though. So they gaslight jet black me, unaware that I'm wired with the nerve to survive the evils of the colonizers' plan to put Whitey on the moon and develop colonies of submissive coons. Man, listen, we are the proverbial overqualified underdog, trapped in the white man's fear that my progress means his loss. I mean, we've seen this movie before, and when a coin is tossed, it always lands in a cup of white tears, a ripple in your placid pool of dissonance, if you will. And still, Blacklist not only strives, but reinvents how to thrive, despite the heels on our backs and the knees on our necks, despite our prayers unanswered and typecast as fallen from grace from the door. The animal, trapped in a new plantation, the ever algorithmic and universally predictable white privilege. And the winters and falls between too black, too strong, and the complexion for protection, laws written to gerrymander my voice back to the days of Jim Crow and sharecropping at best, yet I stand here before you today, fortified by my ordained connection to the earth as the original man, the Alpha and Omega. My bite pressure, much too much for their racist bones. So they manufacture my narrative revised, full of conspiratorial theater and lies. The old narrative about who the black man is must die. The odds we battle are no small odds at all. And as you can see, we have not lost any belief in ourselves or our purpose. Because our purpose is one of process and progression.

you were like talking about this idea of being called upon. Like for some reason, the first thing I heard was like this faint, irritating, incessant buzzer. And I think I heard it three times in my life. The first was within myself, to stop pretending, to stop performing in ways that people want me to actually show up for myself and to be myself.

0: Our veins pulse in the course of a love boat blue.
1: Yes, yes, your
0: brand new. We find ourselves on soil again as our souls draw.